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1: In across the line, so Hurst has got his second goal for England.
2: Corner with the ball, 20 seconds, and it's Hurst, and Ball shouting for it on the right here, and there's people on the pitch at the moment. It's shoot, it's a goal by Hurst.
3: Historias escondidas e impensadas de la Copa del Mundo. Relatos Mundiales. Una presentación de Cooperativa Deportes.
4: En este episodio, la Copa Robada.